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5: And now you drive me crazy. And this old house from... Yes, you guessed it, Shaken Stevens. And then Patti Page with I Went to Your Wedding. And my very favourite, Buick's To the Moon, Alan Jackson. 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
4: All right, now I have Sarah Storer with Colours Fade, Sing You Back Home from Lee Kernaghan, and the Irishman Daniel O'Donnell with Tear Till a Tear Becomes a Rose. Very good. Enjoy.

0: because if you need us, I want you to be able to reach us. 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My number is 0483 695 910. 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
1: All right, now I have Can't Help Falling in Love from Elvis and Less of Me, More Often from Felicity. 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

am Tanya Mitchell, a director for 4Care Hume, a registered aged care provider. And I'm going to give you my mobile number. Yes, my mobile number.

And now it's time to say goodbye. And I'll be here tomorrow at 9 o'clock till noon with more Daisy's Slice of Sunshine. And up next is Mewa Industries from 12 till 2. And I'm going to leave you with Are You Lonesome Tonight from Elvis. Thank you for listening. Have courage. Be kind. Smile. And shine. Have a great afternoon. Enjoy. Bye for now.

I wonder if you're lonesome tonight. You know, someone said the world's a stage and each must play a part. Fate had me playing in love with you as my sweetheart. Act one was where we met. I loved you at first glance. You read your lines so cleverly and never missed a cue. Then came act two. You seemed to change, you acted strange, and why I've never known. Honey, you lied when you said you loved me, and I had no cause to doubt you. But I'd rather go on hearing your lies than to go on living without you. Now the stage is bare, and I'm standing there with emptiness all around. And if he won't come back to me, then they can bring the curtain down.

a many moons ago. Since me and Chief Yellowhead and Chief Thundercloud had a rock and roll show. Back in those days, we had a rock and rollin' bull to do our rock and rollin' show.

This is 1961. In these days, we raise young squaw up to new rock and roll. And the new rock and roll goes something like this here.

0: introduced to federal parliament with no changes. The cuts were announced in the May budget, and Labor said it would spend the
1: National
0: savings
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0: on aged
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0: care beds.
1: Brought to you by our sponsors, Hurricane Butchery, Edward Street, Wangaratta.
0: Teamed up to block the bill in the Senate. Health Minister Mark Butler this morning reintroduced it to the lower house, saying the current model was not the best way to spend taxpayer money on behalf of older Australians.
2: Now, I understand that this will not be a welcome decision for some, but it is the necessary and the right thing to do. It will mean that two households living next door to each other on exactly the same income will receive the same support from government for their health insurance, regardless of age.
0: Victoria's corruption watchdog has exposed serious failures by senior public officers. Shannon Kirkwood reports.
3: The IBAC's Operation Harmonia has published its special report today on the findings of an investigation which began more than 4 years ago, following reports alleging corrupt conduct by senior public officers in the then Department of Jobs, Precincts and Regions. The investigation uncovered a failure to act on or report a suspected substantial loss of public funds associated with ineligible or fraudulent pandemic emergency business support grants. IBAC says approximately $257 million was paid to more than 9,000 ineligible businesses. Commissioner Victoria Elliott has applauded the whistleblowers who came forward. She says informing Victorians of the failures by senior public officers is critical in promoting transparency and accountability in the public sector.
0: An Australian-based firm has been chosen to build the Macquarie Point Stadium in Hobart. Construction of the 23,000-seat stadium was a condition on Tasmania's entry to the AFL. 2028 will be the Devils' inaugural season. The Tasmanian government today announced Besix Watpac had won the tender. The company is also part of a joint venture in final negotiations to build Brisbane's new Olympic Stadium. Adelaide's Glenelg Entertainment District will become a declared public precinct. From tomorrow, South Australia Police will be granted additional powers to ensure public order and safety in the area. Officers will be able to use metal detectors to find weapons, conduct drug searches, and can ask a person or a group who pose a risk to the public to leave the area. The DPP will remain in effect until April next year. From 600 albums, 9 finalists have made the cut in this year's Sound Merch Australian Music Prize. The prize rewards and promotes excellent Australian music. Albums by Baker Boy, Courtney Barnett, Georgia Knight and Grace Cummings are among the shortlist. The winner will be announced on November the 5th. Turning to sport, England star Morgan Smithies has been ruled out of the Rugby League World Cup. The 25-year-old, who is set to join the Perth Bears next year, suffered an injury at training. Leeds Rhinos forward Callum Watkins has been added to the squad. He'll arrive in Perth before England's World Cup opener against Tonga on Saturday, but won't play in that match.
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5: 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This is Matt, aka Liberal Wolf 101.3 Oak FM. Playing my first request song is All the Things She Said by Tattoo. Hope you're all having a lovely day and enjoy the music. Thank you, everyone.

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3: Hello everyone. Matt, aka Liberal Wolf, is back on the air. And today's weather now is 16.8, but it feels like 13.8 degrees. But later on tonight, could be low as 3 degrees, but high to 21. Hope everyone's having a good day there at Merriwa. Having a beautiful day, have a coffee. Everyone smiling, having a happy day. Which my two new requests coming on now is Livin' La Vida Loca by Ricky Martin and Mr. Sandman by Cordettes.

Hey guys, Matt, aka Liberal Wolf, is back. Hope you're all having a lovely time at work and your whole entire day. I got two songs coming up, which is What the Hell by Avril Lavigne and Timber, Pitbull featuring Kesha. Have a smile and wonderful day.

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1: 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Now, I'm dedicating this comedy song, Amish Paradise, Weird Al Yankovic, to Trent and Dale. And next after that is Don't Stop by 5 Seconds of Summer. Have a lovely day and enjoy your upcoming lunch, guys.

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But that's just perfect for an Amish like me. 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

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So don't be vain and

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1: 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Next playing up is Rubberneckin' by Elvis Presley, and next after that will be Believe by Cher. Have a great day and enjoy the music, have fun and dance.

0: G'day all you beautiful people out there in Radio Land. It's Rosie here from Hurrigan's Quality Meats, 1A Edward Street, Wangaratta. And that's what it's all about, quality folks. 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It's all there. 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We're the real paddock the plate, folks. 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And don't forget to stay beautiful. 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
1: 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I'm dedicating these two songs to my mum, Mikatorsha. Hope you're listening, mum. Is Chain Reaction by Diana Ross and Honey Honey by ABBA. Hope you enjoy it, mum. Have a good day, guys.

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2: 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The last two songs I'll be playing is The Prayer by Andrea Bocelli and Don't Stop Till You Get Enough. And after me, I'll be next coming on air is Jacko from Merriwa. So give him a big welcome and enjoy the rest of your day. Merriwa and everyone, have a lovely day, smile and enjoy.

You know, I was wondering, you know, if she could keep on, because the force, it's got a lot of power, and it makes me feel like

It's Jacko from Oak FM 101.3. I hope you guys are having a lovely day. Coming up, I have two songs for you. Perfect from Ed Sheeran and Don't Stop Me Now by Queen.

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1: 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I'd like to say a huge hello to Melwa. I hope you guys are having a lovely day. The next two songs I have coming up for you is K-San by Cold Chisel and Wake Me Up When September Ends by Queen. Oh, gee.

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It's Jacko from 101.3 Oak FM. The next two songs I have coming up for you are The Angels by Robbie Williams and Coming Down from the Angels.

It's Jacko from 101.3 Oak FM. I hope you guys are having a lovely day. The weather is 21 degrees and the low is 3 degrees. The next two songs I have coming up for you are Breakfast at Tiffany's by the Deep Blue Something and Lifestyles of the Rich and Famous by Good Charlotte.

0: 6th, 7th and 8th of November, the Hotel Nicholas Beechworth is keeping the Celtic spirit alive with a great weekend of Celtic music. The music play Barry vs. Kelly, the tragic story of Ned Kelly and the judge who hanged him, will also be performed on Sunday the 8th in the historic Beechworth Courthouse. 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
1: 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I've got a community announcement. 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And once again, we ask all who attend to bring along a toy for our Christmas Gifts for Kids program supporting Upper Murray Family Care. The next two songs I have for you is Whispers in the Dark by Mumford & Sons and Drops of Jupiter by Train. Yeah.

This cup of yours tastes holy, but a brush with the devil can clear your mind, strengthen your spine.

Is talking to what you were once, and I'm worried that I blew my only shot.

Jacko's going to sign off. We are having Jono is on Oak FM next. So next time, goodbye.

Ladies and gentlemen, welcome to OKFM 101.3 for these next 2 hours. It's a little bit past 2 o'clock, so it's probably about 2:12 by now. Welcome at OKFM. I'm your host, Jono, and on 101.3 OKFM. So we're going to start off with Australian songs. And first of all, we've got some Sia, that's S-I-A, with two of the songs. And then after that, we've got one by John Farnham. So let's start off with some Chandelier, then we've got Elastic Heart, and then one from John Farnham, which is Chain Reaction. Okay, let's get the show underway.

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Okay, that last one we just had was John Farnham, and it was Chain Reaction, and then the two before that one was by Sia, that's S-I-A, and those two were, first one was Chandelier, and the second one from her was Elastic Heart. Okay, now we got three more on the way, so more different ones I've chosen. We've got two from Danny Minogue, which is I Begin to Wonder and All I Want to Do, and then one from Thirsty Merc, which is In the Summertime. So let's do a quick weather check before we get to those songs. If we've got one. Not just yet by the look, so probably very shortly, as soon as we can get that underway. But nevertheless, you're listening to Oak FM 101.3 and you're listening with Jono. Nice to have your company if you've just tuned in on this station. Okay, let's get these three songs underway.

0: All right, we've just had three more songs. We've had two from Danny Minogue, which was Begin to Wonder, and also All I Want to Do. And then what was that last one?
1: Thirsty
0: Merc with Summertime, I believe. And that is off the Bondi series on TV, if you love watching that TV show. Okay, now we've got the weather up, so we'll see if we can read this again. Nearly went off on me again. All right, so today 3 is the lowest and 21 for the tops. Right now it's 19 and it feels like 16.2. And it will be partly cloudy, light winds becoming northwest to northeast, 15 to 20k in the late afternoon, then tending to northeast to southeast in the evening. Okay, now we got that out of the road. Now you've been listening to 101.3 Oak FM, and I'm Jono, your host. Nice to have you listening in to this radio station. Now, coming up next, we've got the next three songs, which is one from 1200 Techniques, which is Where You're At. We've got two from Midnight Oil, which is King of the Mountain and The Dead Heart. Okay, so let's enjoy these.

Okay, ladies and gentlemen, you are listening on Oak FM 101.3 and you're tuning in with Jono. Hopefully you've enjoyed those three songs, the ones that we've just heard. The first one would have been 1,200 Techniques with Where You're At. Hopefully, if I've said that right. And we've just had two from Midnight Oil, which was King of the Mountain, and was also that last one that we just heard was Dead Heart. Okay, coming up next, we have got one from Cold Chisel or Jimmy Barnes, whichever way you look at it, which will be Cheap Wine. And we've got two from Cat Empire. We've got the Common Hello song and the Car song, which I thought we might play if I haven't even played it once. So we're going to listen to that one. Okay, enjoy these next three.

I'm Tanya Mitchell, a director for 4K Hume, a registered aged care provider. And I'm going to give you my mobile number. Yes, my mobile number. Because if you need us, I want you to be able to reach us. 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My number is 0483 695 910. 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

0: Okay, Oak FM 101.3. This is Jono, and we've just listened to another two songs for the minute. We've got one more coming up. We've got some Gorillaz in a minute, but you just heard three songs, and they were, I think we've just had two from Cat Empire. Car Song was the last one. And the first one by them was Hello Before That One. And we also had, oh, Cheap Wine by Cold Chisel. Okay. So I'll do another quick check on the weather for us before it goes blinking out on me again. Okay, so now we've got 19.8 and it feels like 18.3. And it's pretty much the same. Chance of rain is 5%, fire danger moderate, but UV very high, and amount of rain 1 mil about. Okay, so
1: get your sunscreen on.
0: Yeah. Okay, so we've just finished all the Australian songs on my list, so now we're going to go some random ones. So I've got two from Gorillaz, which is Dare and Feel Good. And then after the Gorillaz, we've got a song which I like, which is the Ketchup song from Last Ketchup. Okay, so let's enjoy these three. 101.3 Oak FM.

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0: Okay, ladies and gentlemen, this is Oak FM 101.3, and you're listening in or tuning in with Jono. If you've just tuned in now, welcome to all you listeners. And if you have been listening, hope you've been enjoying the song so far. Okay, so we've just had three songs. The last one was the Ketchup song by Last Ketchup, and we had two from Gorillaz, which were Feel Good Inc. and the first one before that one was Dare, also by Gorillaz. Okay, I might do a little reading thingy.
1: Community announcement.
0: Okay, so this one's over at Worali. It's go along to 10th annual Worali Village Fair. It's on the 18th of October, which is coming up pretty shortly. And it's from 9 a.m. to 2 p.m. Enjoy the food and other stalls, and also children's entertainment, including one and only Trixie the Clown. Okay. So pop along up there to a rally on the 18th, if you wish. Okay, coming up next, we have got two from Bon Jovi and we've got one from Black Eyed Peas. We've got Blaze of Glory, Living on a Prayer, and from Black Eyed Peas we've got Where is the Love? Okay, let's enjoy.

Okay, OKFM 101.3, you're listening in or tuning in with Jono. Nice to have you. Hope you've been enjoying the song so far through these past couple of hours, 2 hours. Okay, so the three songs we've just had was two from Bon Jovi and one from Black Eyed Peas. The Black Eyed Peas one was Where Is the Love, which was that last one. And two before that from Bon Jovi was Blaze of Glory and Living on a Prayer, which was probably one of the first few ones he did when he started. Okay, so we've got another three coming up. We've got some M's. Okay, so we've got two from Madonna and we've got one from Mark Morrison. So Madonna, we've got Holiday and another prayer song, but only this one's Like a Prayer. And Mark Morrison, we've got Return of the Mac. Okay, hope you enjoy these.

Okay, Oak FM 101.3, Jono on board to give you all these songs throughout the next couple of hours, and I've hope you've been enjoying them. If you have, don't know if you've been dancing to them or just been listening to them, but nice to have listening to them on your local radio station. Okay, so I've had just those last three songs. The last one was Return of the Mac by Mark Morrison. And we've had two before that one from Madonna, which is Like a Prayer and Holiday. Okay, so coming up next, we've got another three songs. We've got two from Shakira, and we've got one from Christina Aguilera. So first two is Whenever, Whenever, and Objection by Shakira. And the last one will be Candyman by Christina Aguilera. And coming up after me, we've got Ray with his Drive Time, with his own tunes that he picks. So, and you listen to him next 2 hours after me. Okay, so let's listen into these three bits of music. Here we go.

0: was that song?
1: Okay. And we are back on radio. Yes, I am about to leave any minute now, but I will just repeat those last three songs. So we've just had two from Shakira, which was Whenever, Whenever, and Objection. And the last one was from Christina Aguilera, which was Candyman. Okay, this will be my time to say my goodbyes now because Ray's just turned up. And I will see you in the next 2 weeks' time. So for me, it is see you later. And stay tuning in for Ray with his Drive Time music. Okay, goodbye, everybody.

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2: Good afternoon and welcome to this Thursday edition of Drive Time. I'm in the chair until 6 p.m. Big thank you to Jono. Lovely show as per normal. And I go with Faith No More to kick us off.

0: Some good old Aussie rock and roll there. That was Australian Girls by Mike Rudd and the Heaters. You might know the name Mike Rudd from the from Spectrum. Also, we had Doug Parkinson. What a great voice he had with I'll Be Around. The Ferrets, with Don't Fall in Love. The Ferrets from Melbourne group. And we kicked off with Faith No More with their instrumental cover of that great film Midnight Cowboy, and not forgetting Kerry Jerry and the Joy Boys of Rave On. Jerry and the Joy Boys were a short-lived Aussie supergroup in the 1970s. They featured at various times Jerry Humphries from The Loved Ones, Ross Wilson, Ross Hannaford, Gary Young from Daddy Cool, Warren Morgan, or Pig Morgan as he used to call him, from Billy Thorpe's Aztecs, and Lobby Lloyd, and also I believe Max Merritt sung a few songs with them. So, Jerry and the Joy Boys, Blast from the Past with Rave On.
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3: Down the street, minding my own affair. 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

them. 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

0: The Bootleggers, there. That was a band put together by Nick Cave and Warren Ellis for the 2012 film Western called Lawless. And members of the band were Nick Cave, Warren Ellis, Mark Lenahan, Emmylou Harris, Ralph Stanley, plus they had three or four session musicians playing with them. And they put out a great album just called The Bootleggers. Soundtrack band for the film Lawless. Before that, we had Chris Rea with All Birds, Lewis Jordan and his Timpani Five with Saturday Night Fish Pie. Great song, that. Chris Farlow from 1960s and Jimmy Page from the Yardbirds with their version of Money, That's What I Want. And we also had Sam Batira with Framed.
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0: Junior Brown there singing, and he's also a very underrated guitarist. His track was called The Hong Kong Blues. And before that, we had the Red Hot Chili Peppers with Can't Stop, the High Jivers with Don't Look What You've Done. No, Look What You've Done. Some mighty fine guitar work on that too, that track by Austin Young. And we had Donovan from way back with Catch the Wind, and Black Man Blues by Lewis Cato, and Jennifer Lopez with Jenny from the Block. The time now is 7 minutes past five.
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0: Matthew has requested a track from Pink Floyd called Us and Them. It's from the Dark Side of the Moon album. And there's a gentleman who plays some really good saxophone on this. He's actually passed away not so long ago. A man by the name of Dick Parry. Anyway, this is Pink Floyd, I should say, Us and Them.

0: One for the road there, sung by the Rumjacks. If you're not familiar with the Rumjacks, it's a Sydney-based Celtic punk band. That's right, Celtic punk band. What else we have? There's Steel Drivers with Midnight on the Mountain. We had the Mac Roger Project with No One Moves Like You. John Haydock with Just Another Memory. And we had the Rue McKenzie with Chip. And for Matthew Pink Floyd's Us and Then.
1: G'day, all you beautiful people out there in Radio Land. 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And that's what it's all about, quality folks. 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It's all there. 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And don't forget to stay beautiful. 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
1: It is 24 minutes to 6. Coming up now, I have another track by the Bootleggers. Nick Kay's Bootleggers, with White Light, it's called. Following that will be a track by requested by the Lurg Hillbilly, a very old favourite of this station, and his and mine, Dead South's In Hell, I'll Be In Good Company.

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0: Crossroads there. It's played for you by a number of musos. It's from an album called Playing for Change Around the World. If you're not familiar with the concept, it's musicians from up to 10 or 12 different countries all playing their part in putting together that track and many other tracks. If you can get a chance to see it on YouTube, have a look. It's fantastic. Before that, we had White Lights with the Bootleggers. And One for the Road by the Rum Jacks. It's coming up to time for me to put on my last track for today and in the music mix. I'll be back tomorrow between 3 and 6 with Friday Driver Time. Until then, take care. Hope you enjoyed the show. One more message, then I'm going to sign off with a banger. It's called Long Ride by Goliath.
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Well, I've had several requests. Unfortunately, the guitar's a bit big. But as I was coming up the stairway tonight, ladies and gentlemen, this nice young lady came up to me and she said, "Excuse me, Mr. Currawong." Oh, I like that. She said, "Excuse me, Mr. Currawong." She said, "I think it'd be possible tonight," she said, "if you could sing 'There's a Redback on the Toilet Seat.'" Now, ladies and gentlemen, and tin lids, I have never learnt this song, but I've often sat there thinking about it, you know. You know how you sit there? Any excuse for a bludge? Reading all the graffiti? I was thinking, if only I had a pen, I would have written my own graffiti. I would have. "Here he sits, poor old Merv, straining every muscle and every nerve. Anyway, I was sitting there thinking, you know, thinking about this Redback song. And all of a sudden, I realised that all the sympathy goes to the fellow that got bit. What about the poor old Redback? What's he supposed to do, put up an umbrella or what? He probably didn't have one handy. Anyway, I thought to myself, someone should write a song for the poor old Redback.

Yeah, dirty rotten mongrel. There was a big black on the toilet seat when I was there last night. I didn't see him coming, and he gave me a hell of a fright. So in sheer desperation, I gave him so much pain that he shot out like a bullet and forgot to pull the chain. There was a big bum on the toilet seat when I was there last night. 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And now he's up in hospital, a sad and sorry sight. And there'll be no big bum on the toilet seat tomorrow night.

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0: What's your 20?
1: About 16 miles this side of Mississippi.
2: Whoa, hold it.
1: I just passed another Kojak with a Kodak. 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Where the hell are you? 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
0: I'm still trying to get rid of that Texas County Mountie. I don't know what the hell he wants.
1: You know what he wants. I mean, how would you like to be the dude that handcuffs a legend?
0: Listen, give me 5 minutes. We're going to put some moves on that mother. I'll meet you at Ole Miss.
1: Well, you better hurry or we can just kiss that money goodbye. You understand that?
0: I read you loud and clear. 10-4.
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I won't hold it.

Tobias Wilcock welcoming you aboard Coconut Airways Flight 372 to Bridgetown, Barbados. We will be flying at an height of 32,000 feet and at an airspeed of approximately 600 miles per hour. Refreshments will be served after takeoff. Kindly fasten your safety belts and refrain from smoking until the aircraft.

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In again, out again, upside down. 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Well, I don't know, but I'm having a good time at this stock car show.

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the quest for distraction of power. The stolen gavel will have its hour. Tape your mouth shut or they'll do it for you. Pay no attention to the horror before you. It is on demand. The command will not cease. A man with a plan and a field out to cease.

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Wee Willie Winkie with a candlestick, still writing songs in a wee wee house on Charlotte Street. I take a walking stick from my hotel. The ghost of Dirty Dick is still in search of Little Nell. It's what it is. It's what it is now.

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2: Good morning, I'm Laura Devoy. Parkinson's Australia has called on parliamentarians to hear the voices of those concerned about the nation's ongoing use of a controversial chemical. Paraquat faces stronger restrictions. The chemical regulator has opted against a total ban despite concerns about links to Parkinson's. A Senate committee is inquiring into the herbicide. A push to hold at least one public hearing was rejected by the Senate yesterday. Parkinson's Australia CEO Olivia Nasseris explained to National Radio News why accepting submissions is simply not enough.
3: The reason that public hearings are so important is that people who don't necessarily feel like they can write a submission still have the opportunity to speak directly to decision makers.
2: Submissions close next Thursday. Listeners are advised the following story contains the name of Indigenous persons who have died. The Western Australian opposition has criticised the state government for taking too long to announce a coronial inquest into the deaths of three children. Jamelia, Anda and Kelvin Hawke were aged 10, 7 and 4 months when they died in 2022. Their mother was sentenced to life in prison. The children's grandmother, Dorothy Papertalk, had appealed to the Department of Child Protection 5 times before their deaths, warning they were at risk of harm. WA Attorney General Tony Booty announced a coronial inquest late yesterday.
4: I am satisfied after reviewing those documents, those files, that there is new evidence.
2: Opposition Leader Basil Zemplis says it's long overdue.
5: And finally, Ms. Papertalk and the broader community are going to get the coronial inquest that they have deserved and wanted for so long.
2: Romania's Navy says it's rescued 5 crew members from a commercial vessel that caught fire off its Black Sea coast. 7 people remain missing. The BBC's Nick Thorpe has more.
6: The Wine Trader, a tanker travelling under the flag of San Marino from Tunisia to the Romanian port of Sulina, reported several explosions on board. Earlier this week, 2 cargo ships were struck by suspected drones off Bulgaria. One sank with the loss of 11 crew. The presidents of Romania and Bulgaria are due to talk today about invoking Article 4 of the NATO treaty. This allows any member state to request consultations with its allies if it believes its territorial integrity or security are threatened.
2: In Yemen, 5 people were killed and 16 injured in a Houthi attack on the presidential palace in Aden. The Yemeni government says it was the first time the Houthis targeted the complex in the current conflict. 100 artworks are on show in Sydney from Bondi Beach to Tamarama. The 30th Sculpture by the Sea exhibition begins today. The event is the world's largest free public sculpture exhibition. Visitors will be able to hear from the artists on Saturday and Sunday afternoons. The event runs until the 1st of November. Turning to sport, in the NBL, the Brisbane Bullets have snapped a 3-game losing streak, but the win was soured by injuries to Tyrell Harrison and Jacob Holt. Both went down with unrelated ankle injuries within 80 seconds in the fourth quarter. The Bullets defeated the South East Melbourne Phoenix 115-105. Max McKinnon scored 24 points. And in the WNBL, the Tasmania Jewels won their first ever match. The team defeated Geelong 103-90 in the opening match of the season.
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1: The weather update for the Wangaratta, Northeast, Alpine and Border regions.
2: Good morning, and you're with Daisy, Slice of Sunshine, and we'll have our weather report for Wangaratta. And we have 13 degrees and possibly some cloud a bit later. It's quite sunny at the moment, and that's about all. Yes, that's... we are going for a top of 23 degrees. I couldn't find it. And that's all our news and weather for this hour. And I have a half hour of Conway Twitty for you. And he was born on the 1st of September 1933 and died on the 5th of June 1993 at the age of 59. And one of his most famous singles, of course, is our first one, and it's Hello Darling, and it came out in 1970. And then another one, You've Never Been This Far Before, was out in 1973. And then I have Don't Cry, Joni, and I've Already Loved You in My Mind, and that's Conway with Loretta Lynn. So stay tuned to Oak FM 101.3, your local radio station. And have a lovely morning. And don't forget, put a smile on, and it will help. Here we go.
3: Hello, darling. Nice to see you.

0: It's time once again to take a walk back in history as we present On This Day, a tabloid of people, places and events from today and yesteryear, and is produced by Cliff Wolstenholme in the studios of 101.3.
1: On this day, October the 16th, in 1915, C.J. Dennis's Songs for the Sentimental Bloke was first published. In 1916, Margaret Sanger opened the first birth control clinic. 1974, Siding Springs Observatory was switched on by Prince Charles. And in 1982, Australia's National Country Party changed its name to the National Party. 1985, Delvine Delaney recorded her last Sale of the Century show after 3 years. In 1991, bushfires raged on Sydney's outskirts and the Central Coast, claiming 2 lives. In 1992, Canadian firm Canwest Global bought the 10 TV network for $250 million. In 2007, the death took place at 86 of Scottish-born US actress Deborah Carr from Parkinson's disease. 2021, 4-year-old Cleo Smith was abducted from her tent by a person with a Bratz doll fixation and held for 18 days until found by police. Our birthdays today: 1886, David Ben-Gurion, the former Israeli Prime Minister. 1915, Nancy Bird Walton, who founded the Women's Pilots Association. 1922, Max Bygraves, British singer and entertainer. 1925, Angela Lansbury, British-born actress and the writer of the Murder She Wrote TV series. In 1964, Suzanne Summers, US actress, was born. And 1958, Tim Robbins, US actor. And our hits of the day: 1959, Mac the Knife with Bobby Darin. 1976, Mississippi with Pussycat UK. And also in 1976, Disco Duck with Rick Dees and his cast of idiots. And our trivia today: a car travelling at 80 kilometres per hour uses half its fuel to overcome the wind resistance. And this has been Elaine Craven with On This Day for 101.3 FM.
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2: 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So enjoy. 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And for more information, you can call Jeff on 0421050843 and enjoy the dancing. And the Tuesday social table tennis will be back on Tuesday, the 20th of October, for more fun and games. So join up and enjoy. And on the 6th and 7th and 8th of November, the Hotel Nicholas Beechworth is keeping the Celtic spirit alive with a great weekend of Celtic music. The musical play Barry vs. Kelly, the tragic story of Ned Kelly and the judge who hanged him, will be performed on Sunday the 8th of November in the historic Beechworth Courthouse. All inquiries on 0427281052. For music bookings via Humanitex. And lunch and dinner bookings at the Hotel Nicholas throughout the weekend are essential. So you need to phone 5728 1051 and book in and enjoy. And that's all our community service announcements. And at 27 to 10, I have two more Conway Twitty for you with, and they are Two Time and Two Steppin' and You Are to Me. And then I have Kitty Wells with It Wasn't God Who Made Honky Tonk Angels and Crazy from Patsy Cline. Enjoy.

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4: And now to take us to the news...

joy. 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He said, I like it, with a big wide grin. 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
3: Good morning, I'm Shannon Kirkwood. The federal opposition says it will oppose Australia's free trade deal with the European Union. An agreement was struck in March after years of negotiations. However, it must be ratified before it can come into effect. In an article in the Australian newspaper, Nationals leader Matt Canavan said the free trade deal exposes Australian jobs to unfair trade. Senator Bridget McKenzie told the ABC there's been no meaningful increase or improvement in the deal since Labor walked away from talks 3 years ago.
4: And if you talk to farmers groups and industry groups, they've been pretty scathing in their feedback. They've said things like disappointing, unfair, pretty embarrassing. The National Farmers Federation says quite clearly that, you know, domestic production is going to be undercut by heavily subsidised European imports flooding our local market.
3: A survey has found nearly one in three people are unsure how GLP-1 medications affect fasting before an operation. The Australian and New Zealand College of Anaesthetists says nearly one in five adults did not disclose their use of GLP-1s before having surgery. President Dr. Tanya Selak says the medications slow digestion, meaning standard fasting may not empty the stomach. She says anaesthetists need to know if patients are on GLP-1s.
5: We want people to trust us with their whole medical information, including everything that they're taking. We're not there to judge them, and it's best if we know about the medications in the days and the weeks before their surgery and anaesthesia, so we can make a really good, safe plan for their fasting.
3: The endangered Australian grayling has been successfully bred in captivity. Researchers captured wild Australian grayling broodstock, acclimatised them to hatchery conditions, and used hormone-induced spawning to produce healthy larvae from viable eggs. The New South Wales Department of Primary Industry says it is the first significant breeding attempt for the species in captivity. It says the breakthrough gives scientists a practical new tool with the potential to boost numbers in the wild and support long-term recovery of the species. The Victorian government will invest $66 million to ensure the new emergency department at Melbourne's Royal Children's Hospital is fully staffed when it opens in December. The new ED will have 20 extra treatment spaces and a procedure room, which means procedures could be performed without admission to a ward. Archaeologists have discovered what they believe could be the earliest evidence of lethal violence by one human against another. The finding adds to the notion that such violence was more common and dates back further than currently thought. The BBC's Palab Ghosh reports.
6: From the angle of the wound, the researchers believe that the spear entered the person's chest, passed through the body, probably damaging a lung and major blood vessels, and exited through the left shoulder blade. The wounded Neanderthal lived around 75,000 years ago, and their left shoulder blade, their right hand, three ribs and some of their teeth were unearthed in a cave in Iraqi Kurdistan. Scientists can't tell for sure whether these Neanderthals were hurt by a companion during a hunt or murdered by a rival.
3: Turning to sport, Australia's Rugby League World Cup defence has started with a 24-22 win over New Zealand. Jack Bostock starred for the Kangaroos with a hat-trick on international debut last night. But New Zealand fullback Kalyn Ponga suffered a suspected broken arm, and Australia's Mitchell Moses will undergo scans today on a calf injury. Samoa will face France this afternoon, while the women's draw will get underway with a clash between Australia and Samoa.
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7: The weather update for the Wangaratta, Northeast, Alpine and Border regions.
8: Good morning, and you're with Daisy's Slice of Sunshine, and we will have our Wangaratta weather update. And Wangaratta has 16 degrees, and we had an early morning of 9. And it's still sunny, sunny, sunny for now. And we're going for a top of a lovely 22 degrees. So enjoy the sun. It's absolutely gorgeous at this time of year. And at 10:04, I have Dinah Shore with I've Got You Under My Skin. I only know from Dinah Washington and Johnny Tillotson with Judy, Judy, Judy. And then Tammy Wynette with David Houston and, yes, Hey, Good Looking. Yes, enjoy and don't forget to make somebody happy today. It's 10:05 now. Here we go.

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4: All right, now I have George Jones with If My Heart Had Windows. George Strait with I Crossed My Heart. That'll Be Me from Gina Jeffries. And 1959 from Lee Kernaghan. 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It'll make you happy.

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2: There certainly is with Delta Dawn from Helen Reddy. A double Charlie Pride for you with me and Bobby McGee and Collager. And then Come Away with Me from Nora Jones. So stay tuned. Have a lovely morning. It must be morning tea by now. So enjoy and just let your heart sing to the music.

Elijah.

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2: 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And then a double Billy Joe Spears with my very favourite 57 Chevrolet and Blanket on the Ground. Enjoy.

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By the way,

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2: And it must be Daisy's Slice of Sunshine. 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And it's 11:01 and I have Kitty Wells with I Can't Stop Loving You. 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George Strait with Write This Down and Adam Harvey with Two Steppin' Fool. So enjoy and don't forget practice that smile.